Sister Plushbottom, we want you to take the stand and tell the court where you were on the night of June the 3rd. Yes, yes, yes, yes, yes, yes.

Speak up, woman, speak up. Did you meet a stranger? Did you take a walk? What? You ain't even talking? Was your heart in danger? So you won't talk, huh? Who'd you love while the world was counting sheep, huh? Come on, give it to me. Promise that you'd be a one-man girl for keep? Well, all right, then talk that way. Just remember, I heard every word. 'Cause we was together on the night of June 3rd. Yes, yes, yes. Well, all right, then. Now latch on. Here we go. We're going to ride over the bumps and get a gang of clothes and hang them out on the line. This is the Clothesline Ballet.

And that was the Casa Loma Orchestra with Out of Space. Before that was Fats Waller with Where Are You on the Night of June the 3rd. And before that it was Art Castle and his Castles in the Air with Just a Blue Serge Suit was the name of that track. And you heard all right here on the Swing Shift Shuffle, 89.9 FM or WEVL.org. 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Alrighty then. Moving right along, we're going to go into our next run. We're going to hear from Jimmy Dorsey, Count Basie, Benny Goodman. And who's the vocalist with this one? I don't have the information, but I got a suspicion, but I don't want to be wrong. We'll see. Memphis' own Jimmy Lunsford with For Dancers Only. But first, Glenn Miller and his orchestra starts us off with A Room with a View.

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1: Thank you, Nancy. And before that, we heard from Jimmy Dorsey and his orchestra with South of the Border. Count Basie before that with The Fives. And Benny Goodman before that with Bob White, What You Gonna Swing Tonight. And you heard it all right here on the Swing Shift Shovel, 89.9 FM or WEVL.org. Whichever way you're listening, glad to have you here. Let's see what's lined up here. Oh, yeah, okay. Some Stan Kenton. Louis Armstrong, Harry James, Ella Fitzgerald with I Let a Tear Fall in the River. But first, Artie Shaw starts us off with Taboo.

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2: And before that message, we heard from Stan Kenton doing Painted Rhythm. Louis Armstrong before that with Linger in My Arms a Little Longer, Baby. And Harry James before that with Flash. And you heard all right here on the Swing Shift Shuffle, 89.9 FM or WEVL.org. All right, let me see what I can squeeze into this last set. If I can get it in, some Valeda Snow, Woody Herman, Horace Henderson and his orchestra, Bunny Berrigan with the blues in E-flat, but first the Mills Brothers with Put On Your Old Gray Bonnet.

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1: Valeda Snow, she turned sort of a sad song into a swinger there at the end with Maybe I'm to Blame. Woody Herman before that with Better Get Off Your High Horse. And Horace Henderson and his orchestra before that with They Jittered All the Time. And you heard all right here on the Swing Shift Shuffle, 89.9 FM or WEVL.org. I'm just waiting around for the whistle to blow. It should go off any moment now. And there it is. Head on over the time clock and punch out. And as we leave the factory this evening, the signs read as follows. At crossroads, don't just trust a luck. The other car, maybe a truck. Safety tips from the advertising executives of yesteryear right here on the Swing Shift Shovel. Gonna leave you with Ambrose and his orchestra with a number entitled Good Night Children Everywhere.
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1: 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Be sure and join us again next week for another edition of the Swing Shift Shuffle. 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

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Here on WEVL Memphis, I'm Joyce Cobb sitting in for you, featuring Potato Head Blues. That's Louis Armstrong and the Hot 7. Also, 1 o'clock Jump, 1937 version, Count Basie and his orchestra. And Moanin', Art Blakey and the Jazz Messengers. We featured Little Darling with Count Basie once again. Lester Left Town, that's Art Blakey once again. And I Found a New Baby, that's Sidney Bechet. I Want to Be Happy, that's Don Byron. And started off with I Can't Give You Anything But Love, that's Louis Armstrong. Right here on 89.9 WEVL Memphis. 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

about to show y'all a new dance. Happy Mardi Gras 1999. The year 2000. Happy Mardi Gras 2000, yo. And we gonna do a dance entitled The Fat Tuesday. The Fat Tuesday. Are y'all ready?

And you're listening to Songs for My Father, Best of Jazz on WEVL Memphis with the Roots of Bossa Nova. And we also gave you Kermit Ruffins with Do the Fat Tuesday, and that's live. Featuring Wynton Marsalis, Swinging into the 21st Century, we gave you, started with Rampart Street, Row House Rag, and King Porter Stomp. That's all taken once again from the selections from Swinging into the 21st Century. And Lenny Estrada we gave you, and from that we gave you Rio. As we continue on with more Songs for My Father on WEVL Memphis.

And you're listening to Songs from My Father, Best Jazz on WEVL Memphis, The Essential American Singers, featuring Louis Armstrong, Sweet Lorraine, and your Red Wagon, Ella Fitzgerald. And also we gave you the history of jazz. That's the golden years of jazz, 20 hits, 1954. We started off with My Funny Valentine, featuring Chet Baker. Quartet, Once in a While, featuring Clifford Brown and Horace Silver. And Body and Soul, with Miss Sarah Vaughan and her trio. And started off with Dee Dee Bridgewater, Memphis Homegrown. And from that we gave you the St. Vitus Dance, tribute to Horace Silver. As we continue on with more Songs from My Father, Best of Jazz on WEVL Memphis.

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2: 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You just heard the wonderful Shirley Horn, Memories of You, I Worry About You, Arthur Prysock, and In My Life, Ernestine Anderson. And going back to the history of jazz, the golden years, 1954, we gave you I'll Take Romance, featuring Lenny Neuhaus Quintet, and Origin with Miles Davis, and featuring Sonny Rollins. Started off with Jerry Mulligan, The Lady is a Tramp. As we say, until next week, good night.

0: All right, we just heard The Cookies with In Paradise, Young Blood by The Coasters. Before that, The Isley Brothers with I Wanna Know. And we started the show off with Mr. Solomon Burke, the king of rock and soul, with It's All Right. 14 after the hour here at WEVL Memphis, 89.9 FM or WEVL.org. My name's Eric, and you're tuned in the basement, where we give you lots of rhythm and blues and soul. But tonight, today, whatever you want to call it, we're going to be hearing a lot of R&B, a lot of 50s and early 60s stuff. And we're going to get back to it right now. The great Ruth Brown with Wild, Wild Young Men.
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right. Trame Kepa rolling, Tiny Bradshaw, classic there. Jimmy McCracklin, Gonna Tell Your Mother. Ellen Madera with Pachunga. Louis Jordan and his Timpani Five before that. What's the use of getting sober when you're just gonna drink again? And we heard Miss Laverne Baker and Soul on Fire. Okay. Let me remind you, you're listening to WEVL Memphis 89.9 FM or WEVL.org. My name's Eric, and I'll be with you here for the next hour and a half playing you soul and R&B. And right now, we're going to hear one from Miss Eunice Davis. Get your enjoys.

0: off that quarter. 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All the time. Now, get your in, Jaws.
1: I'm trying.
0: Get your in, Jaws.
1: I wish I could.
0: Get your in, Jaws.
1: I'm trying.
0: Get your in, Jaws.
1: I wish I could.
0: Make yourself loose. Below the waist. Get the wiggles. All in the right place. Don't move too fast. Don't move too slow. Just enough. Oh, oh, oh. Now,

0: wish I could.
1: Have you learned the lesson? Can you make the grade? Do it just right. And you got it made. Move like I told you. Don't take too long. That's it, honey. You're going strong. Now, get your end, Judge.
0: Got my end, Judge.
1: Get your end, Judge.
0: Glad I did.
1: Get your end, Judge.
0: Got my end, Judge.
1: Get your end, Judge.
0: Glad I did.
1: Get your end, Judge.
0: Got my end, Judge.
1: Get your end.
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Orville, Fats Noel, Ride Daddy Ride, The Salty Dog from The Lamplighters. Before that, The Swallows, It Ain't the Meat. Heard from Big Maybell and Ocean of Tears. And before that, Chuck Willis, What You Gonna Do When Your Baby Leaves You. 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Let's get back to the music and hear one from Lula Reed. Your love keeps a-workin' on me.

just change your ways. I wouldn't even think about coming back to you again. 'Cause you don't know it, but the day that I left you, darling,

0: Were you born from 1945 to 1965? 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
1: We just last heard from Joe Stubbs, Keep On Loving Me. Heard from the great Five Royales with The Slummer, The Slum. Lloyd Nolan, I Don't Know About You. Carol Ford, Your Well Ran Dry before that. And we heard from Johnny Guitar Watson and Posen before that. All right, it's 5 after the hour here at WEVL Memphis 89.9 FM, WEVL.org. My name's Eric, and I'll be with you here for the next 55 minutes, playing you soul and R&B.

Now look, baby, you mean everything to me. And the last thing that I would ever want to do is to break up with you. But

Billy Gales with a little twist on the Ike and Tina tune. Billy calls his I'm Hurting. Miss Orangutan from Lincoln Chase. Jimmy Rogers, What Have I Done before that? Heard from Juanita Nixon with Stop Knockin'. And I Need You by the Vandellos before that. And I'll try to get a non-malfunctioning copy of the Sue Perrin. If you were enjoying that, somehow the ones and zeros got all messed up. All right, it's 19 after the hour here at WEVL Memphis 89.9 FM or WEVL.org. And we're going to get back to the music right now and hear a favorite of mine, a song called Justine by the great Don and

Right, Bob Froggy Landers. I wonder how he got that name. With Willie Joe and his Unitar. That was Cherokee Dance. Heard the Monitors before that with My Baby's Rockin'. Heard Thunderbird from Renee Hall. Roddy Jackson, Moose on the Loose before that. All right, we got about a half hour to go here on In the Basement on WEVL Memphis, 89.9 FM, WEVL.org. And it is definitely summertime, so we should hear a version of Summertime. This one by Tommy Navarro and the Sundialers.

All right, Buddy Ace there with This Little Love of Mine. Heard the Fabulous Playboys with Honky Tonk Woman. No More Heart before that by Sylvia Hill. And we heard Bobby Parker and Watch Your Step before that. All right, got a little more than 15 minutes to go here on In the Basement, WEVL Memphis 89.9 FM or WEVL.org. And we're going to head up to Chicago right now and hear one from the great Otis Rush. A song called I'm Satisfied.

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5: All right, we last heard from Johnny Nash. Love Ain't Nothing But a Monkey on Your Back. Chuck Berry with Nadine before that. Billy the Kid, Emerson, Feel So Good. Roscoe Gordon with Booted. And Buzz Me Babe from Slim Harpo. All right, I hope you enjoyed listening. I certainly enjoyed playing them for you. And we'll do it again next week, Memphis.

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All right, y'all. You already knew it was going to happen. Yeah, it's going to be a Dolly tribute show here on the River City Reveille today. And I'll tell you what you heard in that first set. We just closed it out with Kenny Rogers, a longtime friend and collaborator of Dolly. And that was Kenny from a 1984 album, What About Me, doing one that Dolly wrote called The Stranger. And before that, we heard from Dolly herself, and that is one from the Jolene album, going back to 1974. We heard Living on Memories of You. And we started today with Willie, as we always do here on the River City Reveille. But today we heard Willie and Dolly, and that is the best combination ever, maybe. It's from Willie's album from 2013, To All the Girls, where he does duets with all sorts of people. But we heard From Here to the Moon and Back with Willie and Dolly. So y'all stick around. This is going to be a Dolly tribute show. So we got a lot of Dolly, a lot of Dolly covers, duets, all sorts of good stuff. Gonna start, oh my God, and the trio albums with Emmylou Harris and Linda Ronstadt. Those are just amazing. So I got a lot from those. Just so much good stuff. Gonna start this set with Dolly doing Seven Bridges Road. I've always loved her version of this. So here we go, right here on WEVL Memphis. This is the River City Reveille. I'm Melanie, your host, and we are paying our respects to Dolly.

you better go on home, Kentucky gambler. But a gambler never seems to stop till he loses all he's got. And with a money-hungry fever I played on. I played till I'd lost all I'd won. I was right back where I'd started from. Then I started wanting to.

All right, closing out right there with one from the Trio 2 album, Dolly Parton, Linda Ronstadt, Emmylou Harris doing High Sierra. That album came out in 1999. Before that, we heard Kentucky Gambler, a song that Dolly wrote, being done by Merle Haggard, and started that last set with Dolly doing Seven Bridges Road, and that was taken from her Little Sparrow album from back in 2001. And you're hearing it all right here on WEVL Memphis. We are focusing on Dolly today, so y'all stick around. And gonna start this next one, one she did with Chet Atkins, and it's just so sweet and cute. I can't stand it. This is a song that Dolly wrote, Do I Ever Cross Your Mind? Chet Atkins and Dolly Parton, right here on WEVL Memphis.

All right, y'all. That's Dolly right there, closing out that set with one from her album, The Grass is Blue, which was her 37th solo studio album, and it was released back in 1999. It won a Grammy for Best Bluegrass Album, and we just heard one from that called I Wonder Where You Are Tonight. And before that, we heard Norah Jones do the title track of that album, The Grass is Blue. And we started that set with just the sweetest, cutest version of Dolly's song, Do I Ever Cross Your Mind, doing it with Chet Atkins. All right here on WEVL Memphis. And if you like what you hear on this show or this station, please consider giving us your financial support. 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All right, y'all, I'm going to go now to an album feature, and I'm like fibbing because I don't actually have the vinyl of this album, but it's so good, so it's gonna be our album feature. And it is a tribute album that came out some years back to Dolly, called Just Because I'm a Woman, the songs of Dolly Parton, and some great people, some just, it's so good. So we're gonna hear some from that, and we're going to start with this most excellent version of Alison Krauss doing 9 to 5, and we're going to play a few more from that album right here on WEVL Memphis.

0: Hi, this is Dolly Parton. 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And for decades, no one thought this tree would ever return to our forests. Now, thanks to dedicated volunteers like my Uncle Bill Owens, the American Chestnut Foundation will bring this iconic American tree back to its rightful place. 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
1: All right. Before that message from Dolly, we closed out our album feature today, and that was some of the album, Just Because I'm a Woman, tribute to Dolly Parton. That album came out in 2003. And features all sorts of fabulous female artists covering Dolly. And what we heard, we closed it out with Light of a Clear Blue Morning, and that was Alison Moore. We heard Sinead O'Connor doing Dagger Through the Heart. Casey Chambers did Little Sparrow. Shelby Lynn in there doing The Seeker. Shania Twain did Coat of Many Colors with a little help from Alison Krauss and Union Station. And we started with Alison Krauss doing her take on 9 to 5. All right, here on WEVL Memphis. And this is a special Dolly edition of the River City Reveille featuring songs of the fabulous Dolly Parton today. We are going to start this next set with one from the Trio 2 album with Dolly, Linda Ronstadt, and Emmylou Harris. And this is their cover of After the Gold Rush, a Neil Young song. And there is, I've just been flooded with video content of Dolly. And it's all been fabulous. After I put the show together last night, I just sat there and watched it. And cried a number of times. She's just fabulous. But they performed this on one of the late night shows. I can't remember now, but go find it. It's fabulous. But here's After the Gold Rush on WEVL Memphis.

All right, y'all, it's about time for some Dolly and Porter. Yours Love, right there. Before that, a song that Dolly wrote for Porter. That version with Vince Gill, I Will Always Love You. And started that set with Dolly Emmylou and Linda Ronstadt, with Dolly doing an absolute haunting version of Neil Young's After the Gold Rush. All right, here on WEVL Memphis. And we are paying tribute to Dolly today. And I don't need to say any more words. Y'all know all the words. There's just videos flooding, quotes flooding. I heard an interview with the guy who ran her foundation this morning. And they asked him what she was like to work with, or, you know, in person, and I loved his answer. He said she was more of everything that you think she is. She's more spiritual, she's funnier, she's kinder, you know. And what a great thing to say. She's more of everything you want her to be. So here's to Dolly. We are going to start this next set. Okay, Islands in the Stream, yes, everybody knows Islands in the Stream. But what I don't think most people know is the Bee Gees wrote it. So we're going to start this set with the Bee Gees doing Islands in the Stream right here on WEVL Memphis. This is the River City Reveille. I'm Melanie, your host, and here with you live on Thursday mornings from 6 to 8 a.m. And you can catch the show again on Tuesday afternoons from 4 to 6. So thank y'all for tuning in whenever you do. And here is Islands in the Stream on WEVL Memphis.

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1: All right, y'all, closing that set out with Kenny and Dolly. And if that doesn't get you, I mean, you can't make old friends. One of the videos that I saw that made me cry last night was a Kenny concert, and she came out and sang with him, and they're just, you know, they had it. It's a lot. It was amazing. Anyway, Kenny and Dolly, You Can't Make Old Friends. And from 1977's album, Here You Come Again, with an epic cover, we heard Two Doors Down. And we started that set with the Bee Gees because they wrote Islands in the Stream, and we heard them do a live version of it. All right, here on WEVL Memphis, this very special Dolly edition. And I'm already freaking out because I'm not going to have enough time to play all the things I want. So we'll just have to carry some over for next week. Going to start this set. I got to play Hard Candy Christmas. And since I'm doing that, just Christmas-y, I'm going to play Baby It's Cold Outside, because there's this really fun version with she and Rod Stewart. So, you know, we're just going to do the things. So here is Hard Candy Christmas, which I love, love, love. So here you go on WEVL Memphis.

2004 called I'm Torn, one called It Looked Good on Paper with Dolly. Before that, we heard Mindy Smith doing Jolene, and you get a little haunting background from Dolly on that one, too. And we started with Heart Candy Christmas right here on the River City Reveille, a special Dolly edition. And if you like what you hear on the show or the station, please consider giving us your financial support. 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All right, I'm starting to stress because we're running out of time, but we're not running out of music. I'm going to play a Dolly, just Dolly next, because this one's really funny. It's from the Jolene album, 1974. This one's called Last Night's Lovin'.

All right, y'all. From the first trio album, Dolly Parton, Linda Ronstadt, and Emmylou Harris doing Making Plans. Before that, I know we all get enough, but we can never get enough. Dolly and Kenny, Islands in the Stream, and we started that set with Dolly doing one called Last Night's Lovin'. And y'all, I'm running out of time on this very special Dolly edition of the River City Reveille. So we'll just have to come back with some more next week. Gonna see what I can squeeze in. I got to do this one because I love it. Anyway, Dolly. What else can you say? So we're going to close out with all Dolly. And like I said, I'll probably bring some more back next week. This is from the 1977 album, New Harvest, First Gathering. This is Light of a Clear Blue Morning. Thanks for listening, y'all, here on WEVL Memphis.

listening to WEVL Memphis, Tennessee. This ID comes to you courtesy of Ashwin Bhatish, a mild-mannered fast food critic during the day, but when an empty stage cries out for help, he transforms himself into Sitar Man. He's good for your soul, he's good for your mind. He comes from a distant land, but he's a new American hero.

morning. You are listening to the Memphis Mystery Train, and my name is Virginia. I'll be here until 10. We started off this set with the Legato Sisters and Come On Home, followed by Willie Mitchell and The Horse. And that last one was Jim Sullivan, She Turns My Radio On. Got all kinds of stuff for you today. Big mix of music. Next up, this is The Dip with Slow Sipper on WEVL.

And that right there was Tamar Affeck with Crossbow. Before that, Honey Bus with Fresher Than the Sweetness in Water. Broadcast with Tears in the Typing Pool before that, and started with Jimmy Smith and The Cat. Next up on the Memphis Mystery Train, I've got Matthew Sweet and Sick of Myself on WEVL.

in that long set, that was Wussy with Teenage Wasteland, preceded by Gimme Some More by Lavi Sufra, Ty Siegel with You're the Doctor, The Thermals returning to the fold, and started with Pale Hound and Eye on the Bat. 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If you're not a member already, go to WEVL.org and become one very quickly, and you can see what's going on up here. Next up, I've got the Apples in Stereo with Tin Pan Alley.

And that one was Video Age with Away from the Castle. Before that, Dutch Interior and I'll Be Damned. Donnie and Joe Emerson with Take It. And started with Cass McCombs and Name Written in Water. We're here in the second hour of the Memphis Mystery Train. You're listening to WEVL Memphis. My name is Virginia. And next up, I've got Ronnie Lane and Slim Chance with Roll On, Babe.

Hi, I'm Byron Jajorian. I'm a nature photographer, and I've taken more than 150,000 photos of birds, animals, plants, rivers, caves, and mountains in Tennessee over the last 29 years, all on land and water protected by the Nature Conservancy. 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

Bam, the beautiful voice from Tennessee there. That was My Better Self. Before that, Fish and Sample in a Jar. Mystic Braves with Under Control and started with Bachelor and Back of My Hand. My name is Virginia. This is the Memphis Mystery Train. And next up, this is Best Coast with Summer Mood.

a fun set of new-to-me stuff there. That was Beach Fossils with Desert Sand. Before that, Scott McMicken and What About Now? Billy Nomades with Petrol Fumes, and started with Junior Kimbrough and Meet Me in the City. Oh, and Royal Trucks before that with The Spectre. Next up on the Memphis Mystery Train, this is Paul Simon and Late in the Evening.

and it felt appropriate to play some bluegrass. Been missing Colorado. So that was Colorado Bluebird Sky by The String Cheese Incident, preceded by Junction and Sorcerer, and started with Simond and Getting It Back. I really hope you've enjoyed today's show. Stay tuned for lots of fabulous music on WEVL Memphis.

0: the foothills of the Rocky Mountains, it's E-Town with this week's guests. From Taos, New Mexico, Eliza Gilkison. From the Greenhouse Connection Center, Harmony Cummings. And from Gothenburg, Sweden, Jose Gonzalez. I'm Helen Forster. Join me now in welcoming our host, Nick Forster.
1: Thank you, everybody. Thank you, Helen. Welcome to E-Town Hall. We have a really special show for you this week. Both of our musical guests have been here before. Jose Gonzalez was back in 2015 for his first visit to E-Town. Eliza Gilkison has been on E-Town many times, starting back in our very first season in 1991. She's been back so often because she's really good. She's a really good singer-songwriter. She's got a whole thing kind of infused with the spirit of New Mexico and Texas, and she's got a solid work ethic. She keeps writing songs and making good records. I'm going to spend some time this week with Harmony Cummings, who is a former oil and gas professional who has flipped the script, and she's now a community organizer and an advocate for clean energy, clean air, clean water for all of us. She's here too. Tell us what she's up to. And up first, the remarkable and also very productive Swedish singer-songwriter from Gothenburg. He's just released, I think, his fifth record. He's worked on film soundtracks, and his songs have been in a bunch of TV shows. He's been playing music since he was a teenager in Sweden. Of course, he was interested in, as like most teenagers, playing rock bands and punk bands and hardcore bands. And then he went to university and did what most of us have done, which is got a master's in molecular biology. And then he decided to take his musical career seriously, and it's worked out okay. He's focused on, obviously, playing lovely nylon string guitar and original songs, and songs that are filled with a kind of a natural wisdom that comes from experience. We're just really happy to have him back with us on stage today. So please help me welcome back to E-Town, Jose Gonzalez.
2: Thank you very much.

0: Thank you so much.
1: And this next one, Losing Game Sick, about the tragedy of the commons and the race to the bottom.

0: Thank you.
1: Welcome back.
0: Thank you. Thank you for having me.
1: Yeah, it's good to see you. You just introduced that last song about being the tragedy of the commons and the race to the bottom. So I would say that things have changed since you were here last. And your songwriting has changed a little bit.
0: Yeah, I guess so. In some ways, it's similar to the themes that I was thinking of, but I was more enigmatic then.
1: Yeah.
0: And for each album, I'm like getting more and more frustrated, and maybe it comes with age, but
1: right.
0: But also maybe with the world. And but it's not only frustration, so I try to have that on the album. So this song is about frustration and the losing game.
1: Where did we go wrong?
0: Exactly. It's just like a futuristic song where like you're asking yourself, well, what did we do? Why? How come we ended up here?
1: Yeah. Is it maybe the perspective of having kids now that just makes you think about farther down the road and what's coming and what's important?
0: I think that accelerated that sort of thinking, but I was interested in philosophy and ethics. So Peter Singer is one of my favorite philosophers. He wrote a book called One World. And so that was before the kids.
1: Yeah.
0: I read that book. So I've been thinking about these topics for a while.
1: Yeah. Well, just a little background. Of course, your parents emigrated from Argentina to Sweden when you were a little kid. And
0: my sister was a little kid.
1: Born in Sweden.
0: Yeah. And me and my brother were born. Yeah.
1: Born in Gothenburg, but being in an immigrant family in a situation like that where you grew up and you were integrated into a community, that's a perspective that I think is really relevant, particularly in Sweden now, right?
0: It is. It is. So my parents, they struggled. They did studies in biochemistry and psychology, and they finished those studies, but they needed to start from scratch with first one kid, then two, then three, learning Swedish and English. So my dad did his doctor's thesis in English. So it was pretty hard. And for us kids, we grew up in Sweden, so we don't know anything else in a way.
1: Right. Did you grow up in a diverse community?
0: The first 7 years of my life was in Hammarkullen. Lots of people from Chile, from Uruguay, Argentina, and then also from other countries that had troubles. So Sweden used to take a lot of immigrants.
1: Yeah. And I love the fact that I think the last time you were here, we talked about how the kids were given an opportunity to study classical guitar in school. And so that was really a place where you got your start.
0: Yeah, there was a thing that at the age of 7, you get to choose an instrument. It's usually the recorder, the flute. It didn't sound that good, but that was the start. And then, it's part of the Swedish school that you get to choose instruments once in a while. And I chose guitar when I was 10. I did that for a month, and then I left it. So it wasn't until later, as you mentioned earlier, that in my teenage years that I started with bass and the guitar.
1: Yeah. And I know last time you were here with your full band. Now you're on tour solo. Is that your preferred method? I know you're not on your own. You've got a crew with you, so it's not lonely on the road for you.
0: Yeah, exactly. Each album I sort of go back to solo, but I felt like I'm going to really take it back. So I rehearsed and rehearsed with just one guitar and took it as far as possible.
1: Yeah.
0: And also playing live, I also pushed myself to do that first, at least, and then later add a band or orchestra or choir. We'll see.
1: How's your work-life balance? Because, again, I mentioned last time you were here you didn't have kids. Now you do. And I know from just my own experience of trying to find the balance between home life and recording and touring and being a dad is tricky.
0: I think the trickiest part is to say no to very interesting places and very lucrative offers.
1: Yeah.
0: I have my little formula of 2 weeks tours, maybe 3 times a year, and that has been working really well. But now with the album release, we stretched every tour a bit. So now my girlfriend was like, you're actually touring quite a lot, so now's the time to get that dog that you've been saying no to. So they actually did. So now I'm coming back to a little very cute puppy, but we'll see with my allergy if I...
1: A cute puppy that you've never met because you couldn't say no to getting the dog while you're out of town. Yeah, I get it. And before we go back to music, because we have a lot more songs to get to, I just want to ask you, as a songwriter, the desire to make a point and raise an issue mixed with the desire to bring people together and have them sing along. Mm. And I don't necessarily mean strident, but protest songs, songs that are raising an issue, making a point.
0: Yeah. Once in a while, I pick up something where I'm thinking about a difficult topic where I know most people won't agree. And that's sort of like the point. Yeah, as a discussion starter, also like a Trojan horse, I just sing a song and then they'd be like, whoa, what's this what he was singing about? So that's actually like, it makes it more fun for me. And also I have an ambition to make the world better.
1: Yeah.
0: So just to be open, I think about secular humanism. I think about human flourishing without superstition. That's one of the things that I'm thinking about.
1: Yeah, I know, or at least you have been involved with a group called Giving What We Can, which is a way to support, you know, making humanity a little better.
0: Yeah, so this tour was great because we had people from Giving What We Can, this organization that's like a meta charity, and they sort of steer people towards these effective charities, so organizations that can do up to 100 times more good per dollar spent in terms of healthy life years improved. They have a thing called the Giving Pledge. So I started giving 10% of my disposable income to these top charities.
1: Yeah, that's a great decision. It's, again, raising a family in the arts. That's a bold move. Mm-hmm. Last question. I know your parents were academics and continued to pursue that. And when they got to Sweden, you got your master's, as I mentioned. Are you going to encourage your kids to also pursue graduate degrees in obscure science fields?
0: I think staying curious is more important than the actual degrees.
1: Yeah.
0: So following your passions, whatever they are. And one of the key things now is that we don't know what will lead you to a job. So I think just making sure you meet people and follow your passions, I think that's more important.
1: And hope that your parents are really successful.
0: Yeah, exactly. That's
1: Well, listen, I appreciate you stopping by and sharing your journey, and thanks for sharing your music with us. We're always happy
0: a pleasure.
1: To see you.
0: Yeah.
1: Welcome back, if you would, Jose Gonzalez.
0: This one is called Rolls Slayer.

0: Sen tog hon sätet, hon flög genom fönstret, ut i mörkret, upp i skyn.
1: Jose Gonzalez, from Gothenburg, Sweden. Latest record is called Against the Dying of the Light. He'll be back to play a bunch more music later on in the show.
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0: I'm Nick Forster. You are listening to E-Town. Jose Gonzalez is going to be back to play some more music later on. And coming up, great singer-songwriter Eliza Gilkison is here. She'll be out soon. Right now, it's time for the E-Town interview. You know, Jose Gonzalez has found a way as a singer and a songwriter to embrace a kind of grassroots kindness and generosity, respect for humanity. And these days, it doesn't seem like that's what's happening out there in general in the world. It seems that we have, in fact, grown a little harder and a little more divided and a little less generous towards those in need. For a couple of centuries, a long time, businesses have built factories and refineries and such in communities of color and poor neighborhoods that don't have a lot of representation. That's nothing new. That's what's been happening. But these days, what is new is that certain neighborhoods are gathering together and they're fighting back. They're fighting for the basic needs like health, clean air, clean water, health for their kids. Our next guest is a former oil and gas professional who was went through a change of mind, change of heart. She's changed careers and now advocates for those communities through an organization called the Greenhouse Connection Center. She is the executive director, and we're happy she's here. Would you please welcome to E-Town Harmony Cummings? Welcome, Harmony. Welcome to E-Town.
1: It's an honor and a blessing to be here.
0: Oh, man. Hey, so I have to ask you about, first of all, it's both a kind of an old-fashioned name or a new-age name. And either way, I think it's a great name, Harmony. Where did you grow up?
1: I grew up in Western New York. My mom lived in Buffalo, and my dad lived off the land down towards the Pennsylvania border. So I got to know what it was like to be poor in the city and the country.
0: Wow. Hence the career towards oil and gas. You had to go to school to do that, right?
1: It was never the plan to go to oil and gas. And in fact, I always felt like a sellout going into that industry. The job fell into my lap and it was paying more than anything else than I had done. And what kept me in the industry so long was the false rhetoric around job creation and reducing our dependency on foreign oil. But really, all of my education and career made me good at making rich white men richer and whiter and being rewarded for terrible behavior.
0: Yeah. So something happened where you decided enough's enough and you looked for something else to do.
1: Definitely. I was a profit analyst, and so most people in my position never leave their office or the trade floor, but we were the first company to move full trains of oil across the nation, and so I was in northern Colorado. I was indigenous lands in North Dakota, all the way down to the poison, what I now know as the poison sugar fields of Louisiana, and I would be paying the invoices and checks to the guys making the commissions, the water, the trucking, the producers, the pipelines, the railroads, and then seeing the product flow all the way down to the refineries, the chemical plants, like millions, millions, millions. And I would stand in these communities, and they were communities of color, low income, and I would look around here, and the disparities were huge.
0: Yeah. So now you've shifted. So you're on the side of advocating for communities that have been basically taken advantage of and had this co-location of these toxic industries.
1: Yes. I started my own nonprofit called the Greenhouse Connection Center, and we're a physical community space located in North Denver in Elyria, one of the most polluted neighborhoods in the country. And we pair music and the arts with elevating excluded voices in environmental and public health policy work and also healing. The number one thing that people ask us for outside of basic needs is for healing.
0: Wow. And so tell us a little bit about the people who are coming in to your center.
1: We have impacted community members who are Spanish-speaking grandmothers who have three generations of people with asthma in their home. We have mothers whose two-year-olds were born without developed airways. When we say excluded voices, that includes indigenous elders and wisdom. We have a Danza Azteca group that's been dancing and praying there for close to 5 years now. We also have a bunch of queer creative youth that do a beautiful open mic, giving people a safe space to gather. And then we synergize all of those things together and add in the indigenous wisdom, the water protecting, the arts, the creativity, as we come to party status and rulemakings on air toxics. And right now, our big focus is data centers because they're building one two blocks away from us in a community that's already one of the most polluted in the nation. Yeah. And this is where these things continue to happen and the harms generation after generation.
0: And people don't think of data centers as being particularly toxic. So tell us, what's the story there? I know that we hear that they're energy intensive. We hear that they're water intensive. So what's the real story?
1: In our community, they're building the data center 70 feet away from where they're building a nursing home. And I could throw a stone further than where that. And if I am sitting here, they have 14 diesel generators along that back wall. They couldn't have put it closest to where we have our elders posting to age in dignity. That's just one component. But we also, there's these unknowns. There's something called infrasound. And it's what you can't hear with the ear, but there's a vibration. Like if you hear the, you know the vibration.
0: Oh, yeah.
1: And things like this. And what they're saying is that birds stop coming in the area and horses start having seizures and fainting. And so I think about a 70-year-old with a pacemaker. I think about a 2-year-old without a developed airway. And there's just so many unknowns. In addition, when these facilities start to use less water, they're actually using more chemicals. We don't even know what's in these chemicals that they're putting into our wastewater. And some
0: you come
1: of
0: from the world of fracking, which is similarly not sure what's in that fluid either, right? So
1: it's not good.
0: No. Well, listen, this is kind of a terrifying story in a way. It's a consistent story. It's the story that's been going on for a long time. One of the things we're always interested in is solutions and what we can do. Is there a place people can go to learn more about what's going on with data centers?
1: There is a North Star Data Center Toolkit that I believe came out from AI Now.
0: Okay, cool. Thank you. Hey, Harmony, you obviously are so passionate and you're so generous with your time and your energy on behalf of your community. I think it's inspiring to all of us. So thank you for sharing your story. Thanks for doing the work you're doing. We can do some homework. We can learn how to make a difference where we live. And I appreciate your inspiring words.
1: Can I leave one last inspiring word? It's to encourage folks to move from algorithm to rhythm. Doing things like you're doing tonight, to listen to live music, play some live music, take a dance class, an art class. I play Dungeons and Dragons with my kids and get creative. Find those things that are not on your screens to connect.
0: Yeah, cool. Thank you. That's Harmony Cummins, Executive Director of the Greenhouse Connection Center. I mentioned that Jose Gonzalez is going to be back in a little bit, so he's coming right up. Up next, Eliza Gilkison is here. She grew up in a musical family. She was born in L.A. She basically moved kind of back and forth between Texas and New Mexico, with a little stint in L.A. in there, too. I think over the course of her career, she has released 27 records. She's been inducted into the Texas Music Hall of Fame. She's been nominated for Grammy Awards. She's toured all over the place. She is now having achieved a certain level of maturity, still in a very creative phase. In fact, she just flew in last night from Austin, where she's working on yet another record. Speaking of records, I believe she also now holds the record of the most E-Town appearances of all the artists we've ever had, 10 times over 35 years, more than anybody else. Like I say, we're always happy to welcome her back because she's good. Please welcome back to E-Town, Eliza Gilkison.
2: Wow, 10 times. I didn't realize.
0: Is that too many?
2: No.
0: I should get you like a satin jacket.
2: I'm just starting. Somehow this song that we're starting with is perfect to follow Harmony, who is just utterly brilliant and very inspiring.

Note to self. Not so long ago, I was finished up a record of mine called Home, and I was missing one kind of song on there, and sometimes I go back into my songbooks and see if I can get an idea, because my songbooks go back to 1968. So that's what happened. I went back to like 1981. I found this song that it had a good idea and a good opening line, and so I rewrote it. And when I recorded it, I thought, I need to do this as a duet with somebody. And I thought, Robert Earl Keen, you know, that's like the perfect voice for this song. And he just did a beautiful vocal on there. And I'm so proud to have my friend Nick here sing Robert Earl Keen's part on the song.

0: Liza Gilgeson, welcome back to E-Town. You should feel very comfortable here by now.
1: I am. I'm happy to be here.
0: So you're firmly settled in your home in Taos, which is a place you've been connected to for a long time.
1: I am definitely a New Mexican. That there is no doubt. I'm a mountain person.
0: You mentioned you were looking at your songbook, which goes back to the late 60s. Has your pattern changed much as a songwriter, as an artist? Is it something that you've got a routine that you fall into and a discipline that you follow where you look?

0: angst-driven person who was very sad and very worried about the world, to a person who kind of, you know, had therapy, but also, you know, started to figure out how to have a beautiful life. And so there's a real change that happens over time. I think I'm writing my best stuff now.
1: I like the fact that you think you're writing your best stuff now. And I feel that your poetry is certainly connecting in a really beautiful way.
0: Well, thank you. I'm still worried about the world, of course, but I find a way to grieve what's going on, the losses that we are sustaining, by writing a song like Times Like These, where you got to pull yourself together. You know, you can't afford to fall apart like a cheap watch. You know, right now we have to be strong.
1: Yeah.
0: None of us wants to put our heads in the sand right now. Yeah. We just need each other to get through it.
1: Are there songwriters that you turn to or look towards to say, this is somebody who figured it out in a way that I aspire to or want to emulate or learn from?
0: Well, I love Mark Knopfler because I think he comes at politics from a really abstract angle and says so much about just the tenderness of love. He's in a long-term relationship. I think that is an incredible thing to write about, because usually when you write about relationships, it's because you broke up, you know, and so you've got this heartbroken song that comes out of it. Yeah. But to write something from a place of being with somebody for 20 years, a love song, that's profound. And he's really good at it. So he's one of the writers that I admire.
1: And you are probably an inspiration yourself to a lot of younger writers and younger singer-songwriters.
0: I make a point of connecting with younger, especially women songwriters. Yeah. And I had a group in Austin that was this, you know, we really shared what we were really going through, and it was a safe place, really wonderful thing to do.
1: Well, it is great to feel a part of a community and to feel like you have an opportunity, because you're paying attention, because you're traveling, because you're having conversations and you're meeting people. You do have something fresh to say and something fresh to offer that you can share. And you found a circle of friends that you can make records with, and you keep sending the messages out. Man, they're like messages in a bottle that you hope people find and discover and are moved by.
0: Thank you. You sort of think, well, am I going to run out of gas because I'm getting older? But songs keep coming, and I think a lot of that is because I keep challenging myself. I keep wanting to grow, and I keep wanting to face up to what's happening in the world and find an angle to write about it. Yeah. So I find that inspiring.
1: You're also a really strong guitar player, by the way.
0: Thank you.
1: And you have a really cool guitar.
0: Oh, well, we should tell them. Yours isn't out here, but Nick is the person who turned me on to that guitar, because we were visiting, and he pulled that guitar out, because out of his fabulous collection. And I just held his, and I was in love with it right away. And I went and found one on eBay, and now I have three of them. I'm kind of in love with them.
1: Yeah.
0: I walk by them and, like, you know, stroke them.
1: They're special, and you don't see them. I mean, you're the only person who's out there playing them.
0: You know who plays one now, after he did a show with me? Rodney Crowell, he now plays one. And Colin
1: Linden.
0: Yes, he plays one.
1: Well, again, I applaud your journey and your vigorous embrace of the journey and the vulnerability that it takes to be able to put it out there and be on your own, as Jose is, you know, to be playing a lot of solo shows and going out there and just facing an audience and sharing what you've got and what you've created. That's brave. And I appreciate you doing it.
0: Thank you.
1: Well, welcome back, if you would, Eliza Gilkison from Taos, New Mexico.

0: Right,
1: Elijah Gilkison.
0: Thank you.
1: 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Peace in Our Hearts, her latest CD. 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

0: I'm Nick Forster. I want to say hello to listeners who are hearing E-Town right now on stations like KUSU, statewide throughout the state of Utah, Utah Public Radio, and on WAPS, Akron, Ohio. Thanks for tuning in on KTAO, K-Taos, down in Taos, New Mexico. Thanks for listening. As always, if you want some more information about any of our guests, you want to find out how to get tickets to a live show, or learn all kinds of special things about our guests, lots of links and photos and other things can be found, including links to our YouTube channel. As Helen mentioned, we got a gazillion videos up there, and podcasts, and all the social media things are there. I mean, it seems like all of our guests this week share something pretty fundamental, which you've all figured out too, which is that they have applied their considerable talents and skills on behalf of their values. They care about the world around them, and they're trying to make things better. Combining skills with passion on behalf of the greater good is a cool thing, so we appreciate the work they're doing. Right now, would you please help me welcome back to the stage Jose Gonzalez.
1: Here's a perfect storm.

Jose Gonzalez from Gothenburg, Sweden. The latest record is called Against the Dying of the Light. Jose Gonzalez. We've got time for one more song. I want to thank all of our guests who've helped make this show so special. Thanks, of course, to the E-Tones and to Helen Forster. Thanks to Harmony Cummings, the executive director of the Greenhouse Connection Center in North Denver. Thank you, Harmony, for being so passionate and such a caring and vocal advocate for things that matter. Thanks to Jose Gonzalez for coming and being a part of E-Town again. Thanks to Eliza Gilkison coming from Taos, New Mexico. We're going to do one more song. This is kind of a marriage of old and new, and it's a sing-along. So be on the lookout for that. I'm Nick Forster. I hope you can be with us next week right here.

And you're listening to WEVL Memphis, where it's time for this week's WEVL album feature. So you got a artist who has recorded in Memphis before, but I think this one was recorded in New York. It's the new one from Eli Paperboy Reed. It's called Getting There. We're going to hear the whole thing right now on WEVL Memphis.

heart racing when the doctor's voice I heard. Then my eyes, they filled with tears so much I couldn't see. And a tiny hand wrapped round my thumb knocked me to my knees. I bowed my head and kissed her.

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Good afternoon, this is Ken, and we are going to go back to the country for the next couple hours. As you have undoubtedly heard, on Tuesday, we lost the best and the best-loved human being on this entire planet. Dolly Parton passed away at the age of 80. We're going to be remembering her today, and we'll hear a lot of her most popular songs. I'll play probably a few that she wrote that other people recorded, and maybe even a few that you don't know. So we'll see where the spirit moves us, and I'm going to get going with one of my personal favorites from Dolly.

All right, well, that was Dolly along with Linda Ronstadt and Emmylou Harris from their 1987 trio album, The Pain of Loving You, and Dolly wrote that one with Porter Wagoner. Before that, we heard My Blue Ridge Mountain Boy. That was the title track to Dolly's 1969 album, released on RCA Victor. And if you look at the cover of that album, you get to see Dolly's reclusive husband, Carl Dean, in the background. And we started today's Back to the Country with Dolly doing Coat of Many Colors. Boy, oh boy, what a great song that is. Anyone who grew up poor certainly can relate to that one. And she was such a terrific songwriter, too. I love the line from that song, "One is only poor, only if they choose to be." Dolly certainly was poor. She grew up in a one-room cabin in East Tennessee, Little Pigeon River, one of 12 children. Her parents were sharecroppers. Her father was illiterate. But she had a very close-knit, loving family, and she sang many songs about them, too. We'll hear some of those as we go on today in Back to the Country. Going to do another early one from Dolly right now. This one is so early, 1966 to be exact, that she didn't even get credited for it. It's Bill Phillips, Put It Off Till Tomorrow.

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All right. Well, Dolly released a few really good bluegrass albums for Sugar Hill back in the late 90s and the early 2000s. I played a couple of my favorites from those albums. That was Marry Me. And before that, Cash on the Barrelhead, great old Louvin Brothers number. And we started that set off with Put It Off Until Tomorrow, recorded 1966, featuring a young, unknown, and uncredited Dolly Parton doing the harmony vocals with Bill Phillips. And this is Ken. You are tuned to Volunteer Radio FM 89.9. And back to the country, we are remembering the late, great Dolly Parton today. If you visit my Facebook page for the show, Back to the Country, you can see a reel that I posted of all of Dolly's great one-liners. And boy, she has a lot of them. I think one of my favorites is when she was asked, which she was asked many, many times, if she minded being called a dumb blonde. She said, "I don't mind because I know I'm not dumb and I know I'm not blonde."

You better go on home, Kentucky gambler. But a gambler never seems to stop till he loses all he's got. And with a money-hungry fever, I played on. I played till I'd lost all I'd won. I was right back where I'd started from. Then I started wanting to go.

Volunteer Radio, FM 89.9. We started that set with Dolly doing Dumb Blonde. After that, we heard Merle Haggard, his hit Kentucky Gambler, a song that Dolly wrote. And we ended with Dolly doing I Will Always Love You. Everyone knows that song. That's her most commercially successful record. It actually was a number one country hit for Dolly twice, 1974 and 1982. It's a song that Elvis wanted to record, but Dolly wouldn't give in to Colonel Parker's typical demand of Elvis getting half the publishing on that. And that was a good business move because Dolly said with the royalty she got from that, particularly when Whitney Houston recorded it, she could have bought Graceland over 10 times. She probably could have bought it over many more times than that. Whitney Houston's version from the movie The Bodyguard sold something like 40 million copies, I think. Just incredible. And Dolly, true to form, being the wonderful person she is, took the royalties she made off of Whitney's version of that song, about $10 million, and invested it in a black neighborhood in Nashville. And she set up her office there and called it the house that Whitney built. And this is Ken with you for Back to the Country. We are remembering the great Dolly Parton today. Let's do a couple Dolly and Parton numbers right now. This is just someone I used to know.

All right, well, we ended that set with Jim Byrne doing Dolly's The Bargain Store. And we did two Dolly and Porter duets, Milwaukee, Here I Come, and Just Someone I Used to Know. And you're hearing it all right here on Back to the Country, where we are remembering the great Dolly Parton, who passed away on Tuesday at the age of 80. I want to remind you that this is volunteer listener-supported WEVL. 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All right. Well, I don't think Dolly ever called herself a feminist, but she certainly did an awful lot to stand up for women through her music and her business ventures and all her advocacy work, and wrote about women's double standards, and wrote a lot of songs, too, that were very empowering. So let's do a few of those right now. I have to play 9 to 5, of course. I'm going to play the title track to a album that Dolly did in the late 60s, Just Because I'm a Woman, all about the theme of women dealing with double standards. And I'm going to start off with a sort of a spoken word number that Dolly did for an album of songs about the U.S. constitutional amendments. And Dolly wrote one about the 19th Amendment, the right to vote cannot be denied or restricted on the basis of sex.

0: August 18th, 1920, Women's Suffrage Amendment ratified.
1: Women have been fighting for the legal right to vote since the 1840s. In 1890, the National American Women's Suffrage Association, NAWSA, was established with Susan B. Anthony its leading force. But women have been fighting for their rights since the very beginning of time.

Just Because I'm a Woman. That was a hit for Dolly, 1968. It was a title track to a really good RCA album she put out that year. And we heard it doing 9 to 5 from the 1980 movie, and we started off with a spoken word number all about the 19th Amendment. All right, here on Back to the Country Volunteer Radio, Dolly not only stood up for women's rights, but she had lots of friends in the LGBTQ community as well. I'm going to play a couple songs in that vein for you right now. We could hear one that she wrote for the 2005 movie Transamerica, all about a transgender woman who goes on a road trip with her son. And we're going to start off with a song that Dolly recorded in the early 90s when there weren't many, if any, country songs that mention gay people. But Dolly wrote this one. It's called Family, and she said, in family, some are preachers, some are gay, but not a one is turned away when it's family.

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Let It Be. That is Dolly. With some help from Paul McCartney and Ringo Starr. She released that one on her Rockstar album from 2023. She did that album after she was inducted into the Rock and Roll Hall of Fame. Before that, Dolly did Traveling Through, a song she wrote for the movie Transamerica about a transgender woman. And we started off with Dolly doing Family. Back in 2023, Tennessee was passing laws that targeted trans people and drag performers. And of course, Dolly was asked what she thought about that. She said that she had gay, lesbian, and trans people in her own family, in her own life. And I know and love them all, and I do not judge. She said she had watched how deeply it hurt them to be attacked simply for being who they were, and said they can't help being who they are any more than I can help being Dolly Parton. I just love that Dolly entered a Dolly Parton lookalike contest at a drag show, and she lost. So there's people who look more like Dolly than Dolly herself, I guess. Anyway, let's carry on with our Back to the Country tribute to the late, great Dolly Parton. We're going to do one next that was a number one for her, 1971. This is Joshua, if I can find it. What did I do with it? There it is.

And that is Elizabeth Cook, her tribute to Dolly Parton. And before that, Dolly did False Eyelashes and Joshua. Joshua was a number one in 1971. Let's do a duet, Dolly and Ricky Van Shelton.

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Well, that was one of Dolly's early songwriting successes. She wrote that one with her uncle Bill Owens, Who in the World? And that was Gene Shepard and Ray Pillow singing it. They released that in 1966. Before that, Dolly did I Wish I Felt This Way at Home, another one of the songs from her really terrific RCA album, Just Because I'm a Woman. And we started the set with Dolly and Ricky Van Shelton, doing Rockin' Years. That was the number one in 1991, was written by Dolly's little brother, Floyd. And you are tuned to Back to the Country. This is Ken. Thanks for joining me today for our tribute to the late, great Dolly Parton. All right, well, you know this next one. The title was inspired by a little girl who came up to the stage at a Dolly concert and asked for an autograph. And the topic was inspired by a bank teller who used to flirt with Dolly's husband.

All right, well, Dolly did the Mule Skinner Blues, the Blue Yodel number 8, Jimmy Rogers' number. And we also heard Old Flames Can't Hold a Candle to You, and we started off with Jolene. And you are hearing it all right here on Back to the Country with Ken, where we are remembering the great Dolly, who passed away on Tuesday. I want to remind you that we are volunteer, listener-supported WEVL. 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All right, we're going to get this next set going with a Dolly and Porter duet, Holding On to Nothing.

Wings of a Dove, that is Dolly along with Loretta Lynn and Tammy Wynette. Before that, we heard Your Old Handyman. Dolly released that one on her very first Monument album, Hello, I'm Dolly, back in 1967. And we started off with a duet from Dolly and Porter, Holding On to Nothing. And you're hearing it all right here on Volunteer Radio, FM 89.9. Ken with you for Back to the Country, where we are remembering the late, great Dolly Parton. Going to do one that Dolly released last year after the death of her husband, Carl, called If You Hadn't Been There.

0: Two Doors Down. And we also heard Here You Come Again, and we started that set with If You Hadn't Been There. Donnelly released that one last year when her husband, Carl Dean, passed away. And this is Ken with you for Back to the Country here on Volunteer Radio. We are down to the last few minutes, but let's see what else we can squeeze in. This next one is a duet that Dolly did not too long ago with Bill Anderson called Someday It'll All Make Sense. Let's hope.
1: I stared at the heavens, my heart full of anger. So mad, I was shaking

Well, that is just about all the time we have on this week's Back to the Country. I certainly didn't expect to be putting together a last-minute tribute this week to Dolly Parton. I half expected that she'd live forever. She certainly deserves to. But I hope you enjoyed this show, and stay tuned to WEVL Memphis for more great music. And I'll see you again next Thursday, 12 to 2, for more country and western tunes.

0: 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Almost 100 years ago, a deadly disease wiped out the American chestnut tree. And for decades, no one thought this tree would ever return to our forests. 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
2: 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That's lovely! 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Yeah! Like that! 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Okay? Everybody

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1: 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And once again, once a week, whether you like it or not, you're in the clinic with the doctor. 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So get off your ear ends and let's get jumping with Leon Russell.

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And that was Drum Talk from Don Pullen and the African-Brazilian Connection from the CD Kele Mubana. Before that, the one and only Leon Russell from the Concert for Bangladesh. Hopefully got your heart going with Jumpin' Jack Flash and Young Thang. And the Clinic Doors were open with David Lindley, El Rayo X Live, asking the question of the ages, do ya want to dance with me? Well, the doctor hopes so. Moving on down the road, a little bit more feel-good music, Ben Harper and the Skylights from Going Home, a Fats Domino tribute album. Get up and dance some more.

0: And that was Chris Isaak live at the Fillmore doing Dancing Like Nobody Else Can. And that goes out to Karen and Dana at the beauty shop, a couple of dancing ladies, if there ever were dancing ladies. Before that, we heard from Melissa Ruth and the Likely Stories. New music, name of the CD is Riding Mercury, and that was the Highbrow Blues. And as we said earlier, Ben Harper, and you're tuned in to WEVL Memphis. You're in the clinic. The number here in the studio is 528-1990. If you wish to contact the doctor, you can. The doctor at WEVL.org. And coming from the fried food capital of the world, here's a message from Frank Zappa.
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And that was the raunchy guitar of Memphis' own Lamar Sorrento from his CD Movie Groovy Guitar. And he was doing Together Again, a Buck Owens tune. And we opened this little section with, that wasn't Leon Russell, that was Cody Canada and The Departed from their new CD. This is Indian Land doing Oklahoma, Home Sweet Oklahoma, a song made famous by Leon Russell. And this was another version that the doctor be liking quite a bit. And now, how about a little live Boz Scaggs? This is a long one coming up, so choose your activities accordingly.

The book,

And that was Garland Jeffries. I like Garland Jeffries. Name of the CD is Truth Serum. Song is Ship of Fools. Before that, on some really good guitar, Lucas Nelson, son of Willie Nelson, and his band Promise of the Real, live version of Peaceful Solutions. And if you can remember that far back, before that, Hollis Brown featuring Nikki Lane. The name of the CD is Three Shots, and the name of the song is Highway One. And speaking of one, you're on the number one radio station in Memphis, WEVL 89.9, WEVL.org electronically, and you're in the clinic with the doctor receiving what I hope is feel-good music therapy. The number here in the studio is 528-1990. If you have any requests or suggestions, drop me a line, the doctor at WEVL.org. And this show's had sort of a Oklahoma tint to it, so let's keep going that way with the Red Dirt Rangers from Oklahoma Territory.

And that was Spider Murphy, Down on Greasy Street. That goes out to my homeboy Phil out on Kamano Island. If there's ever been a person who appreciates a greasy street, it is Phil. And before that, Bonnie Raitt, live from the road-tested CD, Feeling of Falling. And now from Warren Haynes, from his new CD, Ashes and Dust, Spots of Time is the name of the song.

0: And that was Memphis own Ann Peebles doing Full-Time Lover. She found one. WEVL Memphis 89.9. And a little message of importance.
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I'm your host, Jessica. Thanks for tuning in today. We just heard from Band of Horses with Cigarettes, Wedding Bands. Before that was Archers of Loaf with Web in Front. Before that was Night Beats with Out of Mind. We also heard from Oasis with She's Electric, and we had started the show off with Ready to Start by Arcade Fire. Up next, we're going to hear from Beach House with Sparks.

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That was Cage the Elephant with Right Before My Eyes. Before that was Broncho with Easy Way Out. Preceding that were Broken Bells with Marin Fields. We also heard from the Black Lips with Nakahoma, as well as the Beta Band with Dry the Rain and Best Coast with Braddy B. You are listening to Off the Record here on WEVL Memphis 89.9 FM Volunteer Radio. Thanks for tuning in today. I hope you are enjoying the show so far. Up next, we're going to hear from Cold War Kids with St. John.

We just heard from the Dum Dum Girls with It Only Takes One Night. Before that was Dead with Bad Love. Preceding that was Dear Tick with Let's Go to the Bar. We also heard from Death Cab with Marching Bands of Manhattan. Dan Auerbach with I Want Some More. And Jet Boy and Jet Girl by the Crocodiles. 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Up next, we're going to hear from Elliot Smith with LA.

to the old Ridge Runner. Say, is it hot enough for you these days? Well, imagine how the birds visiting your backyard feel. This intense summer heat can take its toll on them. Without water, they will die. So here's some suggestions for helping birds in hot weather. 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Songbirds can drown in a pond or deep bird bath. 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And provide water at varying heights to help the greatest variety of birds. This has been a message from WEB.

We just heard from Weezer with the Sweater Song. Before that was Heartless Bastards with Early in the Morning. And then Hani Alkati with Mondo and His Makeup, Mincer Ray by Guided Voices. We also heard from Garbage, Only Happy When It Rains, as well as The Greenhorns with The End of the Night. 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Volunteer Radio, thanks for tuning in. I hope you have enjoyed the show. And I'm going to leave you with Cherry Glazer with Nurse Ratchet.

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My name is Steve, host of the Deep Blues Show, bringing you 2 hours of classic and traditional blues here on your volunteer radio station. And we started off the program today with Mr. Snooky Pryor. That's from it's founded on a disc from Blind Pig Records. It's their 25th anniversary collection that came out in 1999. But there he was with Work With Me Annie. Snooky Pryor here in WEVL. Well, coming up next here in the blues, we're going to hear from Little Joe Blue. This is off of a Paula CD called Southern Country Boy. This is actually the title track. Here's Little Joe Blue on WEVL, Memphis.

baby, you know I got to find my pretty baby.

0: Metallica.
1: There you go. Some early Louisiana Red, recorded 1965, called Early in the Morning, his version of that song. Louisiana Red from the Evidence record called, well, it's a best of collection of Louisiana Red. Before him, we heard from Little Milton, recording for Sun Records right here in Memphis, Tennessee. That was If You Love Me, Baby, from Little Milton. All right, coming up next here on the Deep Blues Show, let's hear from Hubert Sumlin, the great blues guitar player. This is recorded in 1975. It's on a disc called My Guitar and Me. This is Give Me the Name, Jaco. Hubert Sumlin on WEVL, Memphis.

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Indeed, there you go. Carrie Bell, and I swore I heard Robert Nighthawk in the background as well, with something called the Maxwell Street Jam, recorded live in 1964 at, in Maxwell Street in Chicago. There you go. Carrie Bell on WEVL. And we also heard from Floyd McDaniel and Dave Spector with the Bluebirds. That's off of a disc called West Side Baby. And it's tuned Every Time. Another live recording there as well from Floyd McDaniel. You're tuned to Volunteer Radio, WEVL, and the Deep Blues Show. My name is Steve. Stick around as we bring you more blues. And up next, we're going to hear from Howlin' Wolf. This is off of, a CD that features two albums that came out in the early 50s. And this one came from the disc called More Real Folk Blues, recorded in 1953. Here he is, Howlin' Wolf, and I'll Be Around on WEVL, Memphis.

What a nice tune right there from Roy Milton and his Solid Senders. That was called Paint Me from 1953 and on a disc from Specialty Records called Groovy Blues. We also heard from Jesse Belvin, another Specialty Record recording artist, from his disc The Blues Balladeer. That was Baby, Please Don't Go. You're tuned to Volunteer Radio, WEVL Memphis. Let's see. We're going to hear from Elmore James next. One of his signature tunes. It was actually a title track to a Chess record called One Way Out. Found this one on a Tomato album, record album. Came out in 1961 called Dust My Broom. Here he is, Elmore James, WEVL, Memphis.

0: All right, Jimmy Liggins and his Drops of Joy with That's What's Knocking Me Out. All right, very nice. Also heard from Bo Diddley in that last set, recorded for Chess Records. There he was with Pretty Thing from Bo Diddley. All right, coming up next here on the Deep Blues Show, let's hear from Lowell Fulson. This is also recording for Chess Records up in Chicago. Here he is with Have You Changed Your Mind? Lowell Fulson on WEVL Memphis.
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Mr. T-Bone Walker here on WEVL. And that was The Lonesome Woman Blues, recorded in 1949 for Capitol Records. There you go. T-Bone Walker. Plus, we heard from Johnny Young in that last set, recording made 1973, entitled I Gotta Find My Baby. That is, I Can't Keep My Foot From Jumping, from Johnny Young. All right, coming up next here on the Deep Blues Show, let's hear now from Charles Brown. Here we go. Recordings made like late 1940s out in Los Angeles. Here he is with Jukebox Lil. Charles Brown on WEVL, Memphis.

hard to say. This blues is a mean thing, you hear my cry. I mean blues, that's a mean outfit. I guess all y'all know what I have had to.